good, but you look so much better on me. On me. You look good, but you look so much better on me. On me. You look good, but you look so much better on me. On me. You look good, but you look so much better on me.

in your dreams and I wanna walk the wire with you by my side. And I think it's time you close your eyes, go through the

Generation of the Groove. Generation on the move. Join in on the disco trial.